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I'm there. 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
0: What's up to?

Hello, 38 Medic 18, responding to 22,283 Scott Circle, cross street of Springtime Lane, Scott Court. 20-year-old male, allergic reaction to walnuts, unable to find Benadryl. He is home alone. Area Box 402, 185-1439, heard for the residence fire alarm. Engine 41, engine 141 is due to respond at 2204.

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0: Hey, Boray, Angel 141. You're responding to 18514-185-1439 Road, cross street of Park Pines Drive and Hill House Farm Lane. It's going to be for a smoke detector located upstairs.
1: Chief Boray, correct. Chief Boray, good. Rush 7, Summers.
0: Rush 7.
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Elizabeth Hills. 18-year-old female fainted. Sweating.

You are Zulu Trans on the DP interview status. Box 911, 453-72 Caps Court, for the overdose ALS, Health Street Medical Forest, 2040.

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38 Medic 104, 45372 Caps Court, Crossing Barringer Drive, Town Creek. 31-year-old male, calling Roger overdose. Possibly K2. Individuals screaming throughout the household. Several police units en route also.

Medic 18, 45372, Cats Court, Cross Street, Behringer Drive, Tanner Creek, 31-year-old male, overdose, screaming in the household. Police just arrived. They not advise any further. Also, ambulances are out.

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1: 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Okay, 3.

0: Southwest Reed, St. Mary's.
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0: Going to State Highway, 1 is passable.
1: Alright, starting State Highway, 1 lane is possible to enter.

38, 18. You're responding to 45,709 Rutherford Boulevard, cross street of Shelby Street, Chancellor's Run Road. 72-year-old female, trouble breathing. Has used her inhaler multiple times. Offer ambulance 397 is canceled 203.

Mecca Box 510 at 21752 off of Hayden Road for the 12th BLS. Station 59, ambulance 198, station 5, did respond to a 7.

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0: Medical Box 201 at 38240 William 4 for third person VLS. Ambulance 109 due to respond 213.
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0: PA 597, Enterprise 2, you're responding to 21752-21752 Oscar Hayden Road, crash rate in Montfort Road. 69-year-old female fell, bleeding, has skin tears on her forearms.
1: Copy.

0: You're assigned to 38,243-240 William Court, Cross Street of Nest Court. 77-year-old female, pain down the right side of her leg. Also has a swollen foot. Had a right hip replaced a few weeks ago.
1: I'm very thinking of.

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0: I was speaking to you, boy.

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MS-09 is going to be at the wall on McKenna 27605 St. Edge Road. We have 43-year-old male. Legs are locking up and hurting.

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0: Sorry, Fairless 2, I'm checking your status.
1: In service, may I have my services needed to launch the runway?
0: Fairless 2, I'm okay.

Hamilton and 5 Medical and 4, you're responding to 22,506 Wainwright Court, Prostrate and Palsy Court. Could be birth, 55-year-old male, chest pain, shortness of breath, also experiencing leg numbness. History of blood clots. Patient advised that he has had shortness of breath over the last week. Not sure if he's sick. Did take 4 baby aspirin and protocol.

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I'm a 41-year-old female with chest pain and abdominal pain. She's also clammy and vomiting.

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She does have a history of COPD.

0: 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It's going to be a 67-year-old male. He's conscious, not completely alert, and having trouble breathing. He realized, he thinks he's having a heart attack as he's weak and sweating. 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

0: 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Sick person. Okay, 397 Medic 18, air heater song, 1022. Medic 18A. Medic 18A Alpha 2. Medic 18A.
1: Medic 18A.

0: St. Mary's 399 is at room 115, and the person said he did not call. Do you have another apartment number?
1: 399, it's room 115.
0: Roger that, 115, but he did not call.

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1: MDO 18.
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1: AMOS 299, Alpha 2.
0: St. Mary's 399, would you like us to go back in service? We cannot find the patient.
1: 399, the caller just arrived. 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
0: Roger that, 215.

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1: Where do I thank you?

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1: On scene, secure to Alpha 2.

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1: 9-9, okay.
0: St. Mary's 399 en route to St. Mary's Hospital, priority 3, and the medic is on board.
1: 299, okay. Question 399, okay.

Okay. Medical box 306-46905, Lay Drive, for the breathing problem, ALS, station 39, ambulance 799, Medic 18, due to respond, 1135.

0: 397.
1: 7097 Alpha 2.

0: 397, 3-3 Oak Center, 46,905 Lay Drive, Poree. 63-year-old male, is conscious while having trouble breathing and is weak. He also advised he is leaking fluid out of his legs.
1: Okay, we're direct, thank you.
2: Medication, I'm direct on the information.
0: Medication, okay.

0: 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Patient's refusing anyway.
1: Director.

0: 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This is a person ALS, ambulance 397, Medic 18, due to respond 1153.
1: Medic 18.
0: Medic 18.

Medic 18-397, Chesapeake Shores, 21412 Great Mills Road. 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Possible sepsis.

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1: 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Do you have a room number?
0: That's correct. It's going to be room 106.
1: I copy. Thank you. You can hold me on location.
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0: You can return to quarters.
1: All right, thank you. 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

Ambulance 109, you're responding with Medic 18A. 22,650 City Lane Court, it's going to be the Medical Arts Building. A 90-year-old male, he's conscious, not alert. He was vomiting, and now he's been in and out of consciousness.

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1: Oh, checking.
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Renegade TN 3 Day, it's going to be the Ms. Nurse Shaw, 22,590 Shady Court, for a 79-year-old female. Conscious of breathing, not acting herself, they think she's possibly septic.

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0: 79-46,593 Valley Court, Sydney Apartment 9012-9012. For a 74-year-old female, she's kind of slow breathing. 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Her blood pressure was low this morning.
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0: Bridge relayed to Calvert County, 1052 Rimrock Road, for the possible structure fire. Engine tanker 94, engine 71 due to respond 1605.
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0: Yeah, so show me on Three Knot Road, just south of, or just north of Clark's Landing. I got a disabled vehicle that's right at the edge of the roadway. Have you got any reports on that?
1: 235 on Clark's Road. Christian Clark's Landing. We'll let PD know.
0: Copy. I'm going to stay here and try and keep traffic off until you can get PD here. It's Honda van, license number 5, Delta Romeo 1674, either dark blue or black.
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0: Okay, thank you.

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0: Alpha 2.

0: Well, what time are you? Well, I won't go ahead. Is doing maintenance in route as well?
1: No, we won't come directly from the elevator.
0: Yeah, I got it. You can get in and start doing maintenance for me as well, please.
1: I'm good.

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and walks through to the Amy Motel in the area of for the 7 year old ALS. And it's 397, I can't respond. You can wait.

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0: 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All elevators are working perfectly fine. 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I'm ready.
1: Alright, 18-12.

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1: The employee was advising in front of it, on the sidewalk, in that area.
0: I'm correct.

0: 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For the water flow alarm, engine tanker 94 due to respond, 1814.
1: Number, you found
2: him. Conscious alert.
1: Number.

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Just need a medicine urgent care. Room 1. 21-year-old male. Tachycardia, supervision reaction, trouble breathing.

0: Timmer's back, I think.
1: Okay.
0: Yes, ma'am.
1: Sorry, go for medication.
0: When you're going down Chancellor's Road, how are the road conditions in the area of Chancellor's Run and Clipper?
1: Nearly flooded.
0: All right.
2: Medic 18A, St. Harris.

0: Do you have a call in for 3 knots northbound side, just prior to Lox Hill for a van in a ditch already?
1: Negative.
0: Okay. I don't know if there's any injuries or not. I didn't stop, but they were trying to flag me down.
1: What was that intersection one more time? 3 knots road, and what was it?
0: 3 knots north side, just prior to Lox Hill.
1: Alright, we'll start in the summer that way.

0: 9-4, it's on scene. I got a 4-story apartment building. Nothing evident. Obviously, I'm home plug, side alpha. I'll be out investigating.
1: 4-story apartment building, nothing evident. I'm investigating. Do you want?

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0: Rescue box 210, near 3 Notchwell Mechanicsville Road, Sedan, BC, undetermined. Station 2, Station 29, MS 399, due to respond, 1823.
1: 9-4 barman and 9-4 officer. Was that alarm activation triggering second floor south? Repeat that again. Where was that alarm activation triggering on the panel? We have the building president here. He accidentally set off the alarm, but he tried to silence it and went over. Activate alarm again.
2: Okay, I'm on the second floor. There's nothing up here. So I'll come down and face to face with you.
1: I got to hear it. Come down here.
3: Squad 2 with 4.
0: Squad 12 2.
4: Medic 18, St. Mary's.
0: Medic 18, Glenn.
4: Yes, ma'am, just advising there are also significant flooding conditions at Great Mills and SDR intersection.
0: I'm direct. What are the flooding conditions at Great Mills and SDR?

0: Rescue box 224 at Buzz Creek Road and Mechanicsville Road for the MVC with injuries. Station 2, Station 59, ambulance 599, ambulance 1014 due to respond, 1825.
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0: Yeah, engine 22, Alpha 2.
2: Squad 2 is St. Mary's. On the scene, northbound 3 notch, just after the Mechanicsville intersection, single vehicle off the road into a guardrail. I'll advise.
3: 100.

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1: 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Yeah, Alpha 2. 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
1: No. 947 Mary's, I can throw a alarm. You're going to be a service.
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0: Let's see, where is the Medicaid team?
1: Go for Medicaid team.
0: Sorry, Medicaid team. Was the flooding on Great Mills or was it on FDR?
2: G2B, same here. On the scene, two vehicles, both off the roadway. Appears all occupants are out. I'll be out investigating.
1: Predominantly on Great Mills, however, it looks like it was continuing on to FDR.
3: All right, all scene occupants are out of investigation, 1331.
0: On Greg, we'll contact State Highway, thank you.
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0: 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We came across a separate accident on Buds Creek Road and Allen's Farm, please.
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Ambulance 10-51 due to respond now, 1841.

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0: 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Calvert Tentacle SU 5, Medic 1052, M1398, M1496, M1497, M1796, M1497, Calvert M1139, Calvert Rescue 4, Calvert M1159, M1102, M1103, M1014B, CMS 49, Calvert M169, nothing further, 1902.
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0: Ambulance 597 will be transporting one patient, and Ambulance 1010 will be transporting a separate patient. I'm ready.
1: I'm ready.
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1: Ambulance 1010 in St. Mary's. I'm en route to St. Mary's Hospital, priority 3.
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0: Priority 3.
1: Under Payment Flight, 3 zone.